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I'm from the dirty, but that Chico nice. Y'all call it a moment, I call it life.

0: 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Loving, I'm living, so we turning up. Yeah, we turning it up.
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I'll keep fighting till we in the grave.

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0: 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You know them crazy. 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